Antenne Österreich, Playlist Update, Shinedown, Safe and Sound.

0: Antenne Österreich, latest update. Zebrahead, smoke signals from my couch. 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
1: 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So alone, hanging out with people that I never liked.

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King Kong. Neue Einsteiger.

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1: Rumors spreading round. United takes its time. About to check outside the games. And you know what I'm talking about. 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They got a lot of nice girls.

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1: There is no satisfactory explanation of time. Why? 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

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Now you do what they told you. Now you do what they told you.

0: 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Zebrahead. Smoke Signals from My Couch. Neue Einsteiger.
1: 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So alone, hanging out with people that I never liked.